Houston's 102.7 Wow FM. Whenever I hear the title of this song, The Boys of Summer, I think of baseball players. But this summer, I'm thinking soccer guys, huh? The Boys of Summer are going to miss so much. Here's Don.

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Houston's 102.7 WOW FM. I'm Tony Lorino. Still ahead tonight, we're throwing back to the 90s with our throwback timeline. You know your 90s. You know your 90s trivia. Or maybe just one of these is going to jog a little jolt in your memory. Could score you $100 just for playing along with the throwback timeline. Why don't you stay with us, and let's give it a shot together coming up about 20 minutes tonight.

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What's going on? It's Tony the Reno. Almost time for our throwback timeline tonight. Yeah, it's pretty simple. The three clues. You guess the year, maybe win $100. What have you got to lose? Let's try together in about 7 minutes.

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0: What are we talking about on the timeline? Lost World, the second edition of Jurassic Park, the movies. We're getting our first taste of the McFlurry running through the McDonald's drive-thru, and this song brings these guys right to the main street. Because 1997, you got it. Semi-Charmed Life, this is

Kingston's 102.7 Wow FM. Because sometimes we just need a little something to get us on our feet. Songs like this, perfect for that. Heidi, turn up tonight. Enjoy. 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

0: I got logged out and locked out of the YouTube Kids app, okay? For grown-ups only, solve this math problem, and I got it wrong. And then it gave me a new one, and I got that one wrong. And then it gave me a third one, and I got I swear to you.
1: What were the problems?
0: They were just multiplication, but one was like 3 times 2 plus something, and I was like, oh, that's that. And it's like, wrong. And so it locked me out.
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And it's true, a Goo Goo Dolls exhibit at the Buffalo History Museum, highlighting all their great music, all their work through the years. Got a road trip for that.

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Nothing wrong with a rock out moment like you would have back in the 80s with this one. We can still do it today. Def Leppard's on. Here's Pour Some Sugar on Me.

0: It's 1 year of hits for one solid hour. Throwback Nation's late night class reunion. Go! And if these sound familiar,
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Welcome back to school. 1 hour of your songs. Just getting started on our late night class reunion with one of our favorite Canadian imports. Just getting ready for this big summer tour. Here's Brian Adams.

0: you've had a hot week like oh so many of us across the country, the last thing you want to hear is that the heat is on. You want to hear that the AC is on. But Class of 84, if we're going to do the heat is on, we're going to do it right. We're going to do it with our boy Glenn Fry, okay? Yeah, we'll turn the AC on and leave the heat on to the radio with Glenn. And more of the best of the Class of 1984, your late night class reunion brought to you by Eggland's Best. Better taste, better nutrition, better eggs. And it continues next.
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Class of 1984, Late Night Class Reunion is on. An hour of your hits. I'm Tony the Reno. The year that we jump twice. We jump with Van Halen, the biggest song on the charts of the year. And we jump with this group of sisters as well. Why not? Let's jump again. Pointer Sisters are on with Jump for My Love.

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From one great movie soundtrack song to another, classic 1984. Late night class reunion, the year of the movie soundtrack. That one from Purple Rain. This one from Footloose, and we're dancing our way through all of them. The late Bonnie Tyler's on. He's holding out for a hero.

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0: I got logged out and locked out of the YouTube Kids app, okay? For grown-ups only, solve this math problem, and I got it wrong. And then it gave me a new one, and I got that one wrong. And then it gave me a third one, and I got
1: no,
0: I swear to you.
1: What
0: I
1: were
0: swear
1: the
0: to
1: problems?
0: You. They were just multiplication, but one was like 3 times 2 plus something, and I was like, oh, that's that. And it's like, wrong. And so it locked me out.
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We got you. 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

0: All right, no, so we asked you to text us. What's the number one pet peeve for you? All right, the number one.
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2: 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It is any mouth noises, licking noises, or heavy like mouth breathing noises, or any like if you go to eat and then you like take a bite and your teeth hit the fork or the spoon, like that drives me nuts.
0: So just tape your mouth when you're around Lauren. That makes sense.
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1: It's the weekend. Turn it up.
2: Turn it up.
3: It's Joey and Lauren, and I think we need to apologize. We were wrong about something. In fact, on this show, I went off and said that this is so weird, and what are we doing with this world, and where we live in a weird,
4: we may
3: weird
4: have just
3: culture.
4: Found a hack. Hack the system. I don't know what it is. It's definitely a genius idea now that we've tried it.
3: It was awesome.
4: Sad? When we first heard about it, that's dumb. And then we gave it a shot, and now we go, I have to tell everybody about this. This is great.
3: Think about Uber. When Uber first came out, I guarantee you, and I don't know if we were doing a radio show then, but when Uber first came out, we were probably like, that's crazy. What do you mean just strangers use their own car to take you places?
4: I still sometimes think it's actually crazy.
3: I've always said this. My Uber rule, I feel way better in a big city. Small town Ubers feel a little bit weird, but big city, when someone's got 30,000 rides, I'm like, all right, this is their job. They're a taxi driver.
4: Okay. Uber was 2009, but only operating in a couple of cities.
3: Yeah, so no way it was around when we started the show.
4: No, so it's grown more, obviously, over the years, but yeah.
3: But we need to apologize, because I remember years ago on this show when we found out there was an app where people could rent out their pools, not their homes, not a VRBO, not an Airbnb, legit your backyard pool. You could rent out and people could pay per hour to use your pool. And we said, this is crazy. Strangers just walking into your backyard in their swimming suits, peeing in your potties, right? Because you got to provide a bathroom, all that stuff.
4: Do you have to provide a bathroom?
3: I'm pretty sure you do.
4: Okay. That was the one thing I was wondering. Because if we had a pool, we don't. That'd be cool if we did. If we had a pool, my one thought would be like, how would our guests use the bathroom? Because we don't have, they'd have to walk through our kitchen, through our home to use our bathroom. And I just don't know how I would feel about that.
3: But also, you would want to provide a bathroom because guess what? If someone rents it for 5 hours, they're just peeing in your pool.
4: That's a good point.
3: So we hated on this. We said, this is crazy. What are we doing? You can rent anything now. And then we found ourselves traveling for Lauren's grandma's memorial. It was very hot. We were very tired. And our kids love swimming. Our hotel didn't have a pool. And so we said, let's try it out. And let me tell you right now, it was awesome.
4: Yeah, it was pretty cool. We got on the app and you can see, it's crazy. Like it's like listings, it's like Airbnb. And so you can see people's pools and you can like swipe through photos and stuff. Every single pool had like cool things too, like a diving board or a slide or a basketball hoop or whatever. We found a pool, a big pool with a slide, with a diving board, with a hot tub, and they included floaties for our kids.
3: Music.
4: For $30, we were like, what? $30.
3: It was amazing.
4: $30
3: I could not believe
4: per hour,
3: it.
4: I should say. We were there 2 hours, but still, it was worth it. We got the whole thing to ourselves.
3: It was the greatest thing ever, and I could not believe. And saying it out loud, like, oh, what did you do this weekend? Oh, we used a stranger's pool that we rented on our phones. And I'm sitting there, and so I book it, and it literally just says, pull up in the driveway. They allow you to park, at least this one. You could park in his driveway. The gate's unlocked and you walk in.
4: Make yourself a home.
3: And the guy, I don't even think I meant to meet the guy. I think he was just wrapping up because we kind of booked it last minute. And he's like walking through and he goes, hey, here you go. Anything you need, let me know.
4: Yeah, he's like, bathroom's over here. I was like, dang, this is fun.
3: And we were left alone.
4: I was a little embarrassed at first. Like when we first got there, I was kind of like, hey, hi, just here to use your pool. Like it felt a little strange. But once our kids were playing in it and the guy was so nice, like I was like, oh, this is great. If I had a pool, I would do this.
3: I think I would too. Now, I'm worried about the bathroom thing. So what he had is in his basement, he had like a man cave and then like in the man, but like he had perfume going or like, and he put on like music in the man cave that kind of like eked out into the yard. I was like, this guy knows what he's doing.
4: Yeah, it was great.
3: It was amazing.
4: It was cheap. So I definitely, at stamp of approval, we rented some stranger's pool. What was his name? Anthony? I don't even remember.
3: Something. I don't know. What was funny is on the app, too, it tells you what they do and do not allow. And it's like drinking, smoking, partying, loud music. This dude had everything checkmarked. You can do whatever you want.
4: It's a drinking, yes. Partying,
3: smoking,
4: yes.
3: Partying. What? Like I was
4: loud
3: like,
4: music.
3: This guy. That's why he had so many reviews because people are probably like, I want to have a pool party, and he's like, yeah, I don't care what you do in my backyard.
4: But think about it. So for $30, if we split that, because it said up to 20 people you could have, and there was just the four of us. But I'm like, if you put together with like four or five other families or friends,
3: if your kids
4: like $5 a person,
3: yeah, like seriously, if your kid's birthday party is in the summer. And, like, I would absolutely do that in a heartbeat. Yeah. And you're right. You get there and you're a little weird, but it worked out.
4: That's better than, like, a neighborhood pool you're sharing with everybody in your neighborhood,
3: so,
4: right?
3: So we all need to apologize because we thought this idea was dumb when the app came out. It's Joey and Lauren. 102.

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2: It's Joey and Lauren, and let's play 5 Second Rule. You got 5 seconds to name three things. It's the game we play with Rose today. What's going on, Rose? How are you?
3: Good. I'm just off today, so I have
2: to answer this. Oh, I like it. So you have time to beat Lauren and us in 5 Second Rule. All right. So how this game works, we have random categories. You will have 5 seconds to name three things in that category. We'll go this way. We'll start with me. Then we'll go with Lauren, and then Rose, you get to learn from the worst of us and do better than us.
4: Sound good? All right.
3: Yeah,
4: Joey, let's start with you then. Joey, name three Adele songs.
2: Nevermind, I'll Find Someone Like You, Rolling in the Deep, and Hello.
4: The song is not called Nevermind, I'll Find Someone Like You. Sorry.
2: What's it called?
4: Someone Like You,
2: oh,
4: I think.
2: All right. Good to know. Lauren,
4: just saying.
2: That's fine. Lauren, name three ways to say hello.
4: Hola, aloha, hi, what's up, hello, hey.
2: Very impressive. And you're pretty antisocial, so I thought you wouldn't know that. All right, Rose.
4: Rose, name three types of bread.
3: Sourdough, white bread, wheat bread.
2: There it is.
4: Yay.
2: My
4: nice
2: three
4: job.
2: Favorites, too, to be honest.
4: Nice job.
2: All right, so Rose with a point, Lauren with a point. I have Ofer. Let's go back to me.
4: Okay, Joey, name three titles in a wedding party.
2: Bride, groom, maid of honor, best man.
4: Ah.
2: Yeah.
4: Boo,
2: father,
4: I didn't think you'd get that. I didn't think you'd get that. I thought you'd get choked up.
2: It's because, you know, I'm very cool, so I get invited to weddings all the time. All right, Lauren, name three James Bond movies.
4: Goldfinger. That's the only one I can remember.
2: Come on,
4: Eagle
2: man.
4: Eye. Oh,
2: Goldeneye.
4: I am the eagle.
2: Goldeneye.
4: Oh, Goldeneye.
2: Tomorrow Never Dies, I believe, is one. Casino Royale.
4: Well, poop.
2: All right. Well, poop is not one. They thought about launching that one, but they didn't do it.
4: Okay, Rose.
2: All right, Rose.
4: Name three commands to teach your dog.
3: Heel, stop, bark.
2: And you know
4: bark.
2: What?
4: Bark.
2: I haven't heard. Well, you can do. Most people say speak, but I like saying bark.
4: I'll accept it. That's hilarious.
2: Rose, that counts. I don't know many people that are teaching their dogs to bark.
4: Stop and bark.
2: Yes, absolutely. Put them together.
4: That's
2: it's great.
4: Great. Love it.
2: Okay, so Rose has two. I have one. Lauren has one. Final round for me.
4: Yep. Joey, name three non-primary colors.
2: Dude, green. Or is green a primary color?
4: Oh my gosh.
2: Green, purple.
4: Purple, pink, yeah. Orange. Oh, gosh.
2: I really should have gotten that. It sounds more confusing.
4: I think red, blue, and yellow. Those are the primary colors.
2: Yeah. All right, Lauren, name three famous cowboys.
4: John Wayne. Should have been a cowboy.
2: I would have taken should've Dallas Cowboys.
4: Rope and ride.
2: I would have taken. Should have taken Dak Prescott, Tony Romo. You know any of those guys. All right, so Rose, you've already got the win, but let's see if you can go perfect here.
4: Alrighty, Rose.
3: Okay.
4: Name three boy bands.
3: Boys the Men, Backstreet Boys, NSYNC.
2: There it is.
3: Yes. Yeah.
2: What's your favorite? Do you have a favorite one? Do you have a favorite boy band?
3: Those are all like the bands when I was like in junior high.
2: Yeah, see, there you go.
4: Back all streets, right.
2: So Rose, we're gonna hook
3: you
2: up.
3: Yeah, that one's a good one.
2: Stay on the line. We're gonna get your information, okay?
3: Okay, cool. Thank
2: Absolutely.
3: You.
2: It's Joey and Lauren.
0: Joey and

0: married a month ago and is still thinking about an awkward moment at this wedding, and there is a cousin to blame. So, Brittany, welcome. Uh-oh. Welcome to That Awkward Moment. How are you?
1: Thank you. Yeah. I'm good. How are you?
0: We're doing well. So, first and foremost, I know it sounds like you just got married a month ago. Congratulations. Salutations or whatever you say. But
2: hope it
0: with
2: was
0: that
2: amazing.
0: Said, you said you wanted to share a very awkward moment from your wedding that you were not ready for.
1: Oh, yes. I was not. I couldn't have imagined this would happen at my wedding. You know, everything leading up to it was so nice. It was great. You know, my now husband and I were just planning everything. It was perfection. And I was at the ceremony, and obviously I walked down the aisle and I didn't really notice a lot other than just, you know, my fiance at the end. But we were walking back down the aisle, you know, me and my new husband, and I saw my ex sitting in the crowd, which I'm like, wait a second.
2: You're like, I did not
1: invite
2: him.
1: I just have this like immediate sick pit in my stomach. I'm like shocked. And he was at my wedding, and it's because my cousin brought him as her plus one.
0: Which, that's wild.
2: Wait, so like intentionally, vindictively brought him as her plus one?
1: No. So she didn't know, but, you know, I saw him the rest of the night. I'm like a bundle of nerves. So the thing is, she had no idea that we dated, and she brought him as her date, and they were dating.
0: So,
1: and it was so awkward because she, you know, he came up to me and my husband and congratulated us.
0: Why? No.
2: I'm sorry.
0: If you're at an ex's wedding, you don't congratulate.
2: Unless you're on good terms.
0: Yeah, yeah, yeah. But if you're, I mean, it sounds like you're not. Brittany, I can't imagine, like, getting married and then you're like, wait, that's my ex in the crowd. And
2: well,
0: then my mind would just be racing.
2: You're distracted.
0: And then to find out, you have kind of, like, two layers to this. Then to find out, oh, my cousin's dating my ex. And then you have to wrap your mind around that. Now, this should be the happiest day ever. Obviously, sure. You're very happy. But I also, like, would be sitting there and being like, my cousin is dating my ex and he's at my wedding.
2: Well, your mind goes through so many different things because you're like, did he crash this wedding? Did he just show up? You know? And so, dang.
1: Yeah.
2: And so was the whole night, I mean, was he bothering you during the night, or it was just he congratulated and then gave you guys your space, or...
1: Yeah, I mean, he wasn't bothering us, but I was definitely super aware he was there. Like, I'm sure the pictures of me walking back down the aisle, I just look, I don't even know what I look like. It's not going to be good, though.
0: Oh, my word.
2: Oh, no.
0: Okay, well, here's the good news. You're happily married, and your ex and this cousin, it ain't going to work out. I mean, we just know that, unless you want it to work out. But
2: Did he give a gift?
1: Honestly, I don't know yet. We're still like going through stuff.
2: Yeah, that's
1: you know?
2: True. Yeah.
1: And I don't know. It just rocked me. Like
0: that sucks.
1: I don't really even want to know. Like I just don't want him in my life.
0: Yeah, I know. That sucks. At any time you have that where it's like, and people have had this not only just with relationships and weddings, but if you've ever been to an event where someone you don't have a good relationship with is there.
2: Just happens to be there. You're like, you're kidding me.
0: Throws you off. And
2: what
0: then it's
2: the
0: like,
2: odds?
0: Like I, you know, you're blushing and then you're not focused. And that sucks that... Gosh, I hope your cousin is telling the truth. There's a part of me, unless you guys are like, there's a part of me that wonders if she did it vindictively. Okay.
2: No.
0: I'm just saying, let's get
2: that
0: the cousin
2: terrible.
0: On. All right. Well, Brittany, here's what we'll do. We'll let people text in and weigh in on if they have any other awkward moments where X was there or someone and make you feel better. How does that sound?
1: That sounds great.
0: Good.
1: Thank you.
0: We'll get to your answers coming up. It's Joey and Lauren. 102.

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2: It's Joey and Lauren, and we've reached this moment in our show where Lauren is going to give us some perspective that should improve our mood.
3: I think so. It's a little bit of a motivation to be like, okay, maybe I am doing okay. Okay. Maybe I am doing okay. A lot of us can feel down and maybe I'm not doing enough or I don't have enough or I need more. And I swear on social media, it just feels like you're competing with everybody all the time. Like, oh, I want to go there or I want to buy that thing. But I just saw a staggering stat and it says, if you have a place to live, okay, I have a place to live. You have a place to live.
2: Okay.
3: If you have a car, and you don't have to have the fancy car or your own car. Maybe you share a car and $200. That's it. A place to live, a car, and $200. You are in the top 10% wealthiest in the world.
2: Wow.
3: That kind of blows my mind.
2: So if you have a place to live, you have a car, and you have $200, accessible $200, so bank account, cash, whatever.
3: Right.
2: They're the 10% wealthiest people in the world, person in the world.
3: That's what it says.
2: Holy moly. Yeah, that's perspective.
3: Now, it doesn't say you have a fancy place to live.
2: No, it says if you like
3: with 7 bedrooms and a beautiful acreage and a pool and all these things.
2: So a roof over your head.
3: It could be you're living with a friend.
2: Yeah, so a place to live, a car and $200 and you're in the 10% of the wealthiest in the entire world. Yeah, that's what probably a lot of us needed to hear today. It's so funny because someone once told me this. They said that they say comparison is the thief of joy. And this guy tells this story. I don't know where I saw it, but he said, I was with my extremely wealthy friend in high school. Like they lived in a gated community mansion, all this stuff. And he says, it's amazing about perspective because you think this family that has it all wouldn't understand they have it all. Mm-hmm. And he said, I remember getting picked up. He says, I had a very average, life. I get picked up by my rich friend. They take me to their house. It's the gate. There's a guard, all this stuff. They're going. They live in this massive house. And he says, we pass by a house. And my friend looks and goes, oh, my gosh, the Johnson's place is so big and awesome. I wish we had. And he said she listed off like 3 things that they don't have that person has. And it was like, he said it was a moment where I go,
3: you don't get it.
2: It's attitude. You think, if I get this or I make this or I get this, my attitude will be like, I'll be super grateful. Like, oh, I just need a bigger house and I'll be grateful. Or, oh, I just need to make this much more money and I'll be grateful. And he said, even this family who was the richest people I knew personally, they found a way to find someone in their neighborhood that had more and were like, oh, I wish I had that.
3: Yeah. They find kind of the same theory with, and it's not the same thing, but they find the same perspective with body dysmorphia where people will like lose a ton of weight. Okay. Yeah. But they still see themselves as what they once were when they were their unhealthiest.
2: Or they want to get even better. Yeah.
3: Or they still compare themselves to somebody else. And this whole mindset was, man, if I could just lose 20 pounds, everything will be better. And then they lose the 20 pounds. Congratulations. You look great. I'm glad you're getting healthy. But then they've lost the 20 pounds and their happiness has not changed. They're actually, still wanting more, or still comparing themselves. And it sucks. It sucks. We live in a world that everybody compares themselves.
2: Yeah, it's crazy. And it's one of those things that you're just like, man, it's amazing attitude. Because I think we all think we'll get there. You know, we just talked about it. The things that made you feel rich, right? And it was like, oh, if someone had a stainless steel fridge, I was like, oh, you're rich. But like, roof over your head and a car and $200, you're in the top 10% of wealthiest in the entire world.
3: According to the internet.
2: Yeah. That's crazy, man.
3: I thought so.
2: That's crazy. It's Joey and Lauren.
1: It's the weekend.

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2: It's Joey and Lauren. It's time to play karaoke. You singing against us. It's me versus Caden today. Another reminder, if you ever want to be on the show, get on the air, play a game with us, you can text us. Our text line is 68719. Text, I want to play a game. We'll schedule a time where you can join us on the radio. And here we go. Caden, how we doing? We ready to do this?
3: Oh, yeah.
2: Oh, right, yeah. I love it.
4: So, Caden, hopefully you've warmed up your voice. Joey, how's yours?
2: Okay.
4: So, Caden, you and Joey going up against each other, where I will play a clip of a song, and then I end it, and then you will pick up where it left off, okay? And you go head-to-head with Joey. Who do you want to start? Do you want to go first, or do you want Joey to go first?
3: Let's have Joey go first.
2: All right, let's Alrighty. Do it. Okay.
4: Okay, Joey, your first song is Forever by Chris Brown.
2: Okay.
5: We can go anywhere.
2: Ooh, but first, it's your chance. Take my hand, come with me. It's like I waited my whole life for this one night.
4: Let's hear it. Let's
2: it's gonna
4: hear it.
2: Be me, you, and forever.
5: But first, it's your chance. Take my hand.
2: Yeah.
4: I think you got
2: it's
4: it.
2: Like I think I will give it to you. It was my MySpace song.
4: It took you a second, but you did
2: yeah,
4: it.
2: Yeah, I had that on my Good MySpace job. Profile. All right, Caden, pressure's
4: okay.
2: on.
4: Caden, you're getting Lady Gaga and Pop.

0: I don't know.
1: All right, that's all right,
2: Caden. That was a little throwback.
1: This is why we do two songs.
2: Okay, Joey, your second song is My Body Isn't Ready by Somber.
1: Okay. God. I love you and love you. I have no idea. I don't know it. I don't know it. Okay, Caden, the stage is set.
2: And you got this, Caden. I really hope you got this. Your second song is Blink-182, All the Small

0: go home.
1: Yeah!
2: Perfect. You got more than Joey did on second song, so
1: and
2: I'm giving it to you.
1: Ty always goes to you, so we're going to hook you up. All right, Caden?
0: All right.
1: All right, stay on the line. We're going to get your information. It's Joey and Lauren.

0: like she's liking the messages, not responding. We've all texted someone. We're like, man, do they even want me texting them?
1: I've thought about this though for a couple minutes now. He said he told his family about her, and I do wonder if maybe he shared that with Alicia and was like, oh my gosh, my mom can't wait to meet you. And maybe says things like, my mom is really excited about us, or something that could give her a little bit of a scare. Like, maybe I need to pump the brakes. Like, I don't know. Maybe that could be it.
0: Well, we've got Alicia's number. Let's talk to Alicia.
2: Hello.
0: Hello. Is this Alicia?
2: Yes, this is she. Who's
0: Alicia,
2: this?
0: Hey, this is Joey and Lauren in the morning radio show. Alicia, how are you?
2: I'm good. How are you guys?
0: Hey, we're doing well.
1: We're good. We were wondering if you had a couple minutes to chat with us about Matt.
2: Oh my God.
0: Yeah.
1: Yeah. So this is makeup or breakup. He reached out to us because he says things have been a little odd between the two of you after a few dates. And so he's like, maybe you guys can figure out if there's something I did wrong, and just trying to help him out if you have a sec.
2: Guys, I honestly just thought it was moving too quick, and I don't think it's for me.
1: Okay.
0: Okay, yeah. That's.
1: I kind of wondered that a little bit. Do you care to elaborate a little bit more? Like, is there... He said he talked to his family about you, and that was one thing that stuck out to me. Is that the reason why you feel like things are moving too quickly, or...
2: A little, yeah. I mean, like, I don't mind you mentioning me since it was, like, early days, but his grandma made me a quilt.
0: Okay. You're in the quilt territory.
2: I was a little surprised because, I mean, I like the gesture of presents, but, like, he kind of surprised me, and I'm like, we've only been on a few dates, and your grandma made me a

0: quilt.
1: So can you walk us through this? Like, how did he gift it to you? Like, what did he say about it?
0: So I came over to his house before we were about to go on a date, and he's like, oh, I have something for you. I'm like, oh, really? And I open it. I'm like, and it had my name on it. And it's like this cute quilt, but it has, like, my name on it, right?
2: Yeah.
0: And I'm like, oh, and he's like, oh, my grandma made it for you. And I was like, oh, like, to me, that's something that's, like, a serious present down the line, a year or two into it, you know? Mm. And I just feel like it's moving way too fast. And I'm just not on the same page, maybe?
2: Okay, yeah. I mean, I would think getting a quilt made by a grandma, because now you're sitting there like, oh my gosh, now your grandma knows about me and is making me a quilt. I understand that,
1: you
2: but also
1: pressure to like keep the relationship going. Yeah, it's you don't hurt grandma.
2: Yes. It's not a diamond necklace. I mean, it's, you know, it's, I mean, grandma quilts aren't exactly romantic.
1: Yeah, but they take time effort, and I'm okay. Sure it's beautiful.
2: Well, just to get an answer, clarification, we want to let you know Matt is actually with us on the other line. This is a chance for him to just hear what happened, give his two cents. Matt, your grandma's making quilts. Is this normal? Is she just a quilter? I don't know.
3: This is the most normal thing. My grandma makes like 5 quilts a week, like sometimes 2 quilts in a day. Yeah, I mean, she frankly, I'm trying to get her to start a business so she can sell
2: so
3: and make
2: this.
3: Some money, but mm-hmm. she basically just gives these away.
1: Okay. But her name is on it, so there was some sort of an intention behind it. Like, did you say anything to grandma about Alicia, and how did that go? Like,
3: well, so, like, she came up to my grandma from my mom, because I blabbed to my mom, and my grandma, just in her habit of making quilts, was like, well, I'll make her a quilt, but didn't really tell me until after she finished.
1: That's kind of
3: sweet. You know,
2: yeah, Alicia, does this make you feel better that grandma's been busting out quilts left and right?
0: I mean, not really.
2: Oh, gosh!
0: To me, it's... I get you're saying that she just does it all the time, so it's not special, but to me, it's a little too soon.
3: It's too soon for a quilt? Like, you're cold all the time. I just don't understand.
1: You're cold all the time.
2: It's a grandma quilt. Okay.
3: You don't appreciate my grandma's quilt? Is that what you're saying?
0: It's a nice gesture. I just think it's a little too soon to be getting presents from family members, especially if I haven't met them.
3: I think I kind of want that quilt back now. Like,
0: I mean... Okay, but it has my name on it.
2: Okay, well, here's the deal. Alicia, I hate to tell you, I think Matt's grandma's going to be making a voodoo doll next. So just saying, like,
1: that's
2: it is what it is.
1: Interesting, though, getting a quilt from grandma. I'm like, how would I react to that,
2: I understand both sides of it. So, Alicia, do you want to give him another chance? It doesn't sound like you do. We pay for another date, but maybe we just need to get a quilt exchange going. You need to give it back to Matt.
0: That's fine.
2: Okay.
0: I don't want it.
2: All right. Well, this is awkward. Well, say goodbye to Matt and Alicia. It is an interesting conversation. On one end, it's the sweetest thing ever. My grandma made you a quilt. I think 80% of women would go, oh my gosh, that's so sweet.
1: Yeah,
2: I think there is a bigger side of me because I see both sides.
1: I think that the bigger side of me goes, that is very kind. And it almost is a very endearing thing to know he is close with his grandma. You know what I mean? Like someone who, and not to get too sentimental, but someone who recently lost their grandma, I'd be like, wow, that's really awesome that he's close with her. She's making things for people. It's clearly a hobby of hers.
2: I just think, yeah, grandparents make stuff. This is what they do. Like, we don't do that, you know?
1: It's a little weird. You're like, just start dating somebody like, my grandma made this for you and it has your name on it. And then I would feel pressure. Like, I don't want to break grandma's heart now. Right? So I see both sides, but I do think it's sweet.
2: Voodoo doll. It's coming. It's Joey and Lauren.
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1: And I knocked on the booth of the DJ. 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

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Dexy's Midnight Runners. 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

0: A group would qualify for a band on this week's Retro Pop Reunion, TLC's Waterfalls. A summer chill and to pick your brain for next on the playlist.
1: Oh, from the 80s, like the Cars?
0: I'm glad you called. We were stuck.
1: Oh, that would be awesome. Yes, thank you so much.

0: New Kids represent boy bands on the Bands Only Weekend on Retro Pop Reunion. Heads up, this November, this band will celebrate their 50th anniversary when they came together in a school in Ireland.
1: A lot of bands had everything else. They just had everything but it. And we had, you know, nothing but it.
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0: Have a safe summer. 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
0: You're not allowed to go in the pool until 45 minutes after you eat, or you know it'll happen. 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
2: I have an air conditioner in the window of my house. 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
1: Glass Tiger. 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

0: On Monday morning, we woke up to the sad news. If you're a 90s kid, you'll never forget him. When you saw the dinosaurs for the first time, as Dr. Alan Grant, Sam Neill passing on Monday, leaving us with Jurassic Park forever.
1: Welcome to Jurassic Park.
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0: Next in for the bands only this weekend on Retro Pop Reunion, The Police. How old do you think Sting is?
1: How old?
0: He's 74.
1: No, he is not.
2: Yes, he is. He was in his late 20s when The Police got rolling. A lot of people don't know that.
1: God, well, he's pretty damn sexy then.

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4: 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We're ramming in as many as we can halfway through this week's Retro Pop Reunion. 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

0: Roadies and all, bands only weekend on Retro Pop Reunion. When you bring a song to your bandmates like Night Ranger drummer Kelly Keegi, and they hear it differently than what you intended it to be.
1: And so he was writing a song about his little sister growing up in a small town in Oregon and cruising up and down the street on a Friday and Saturday night, you know, motoring and everything like that. But it was Sister Christy. He's singing, Sister Christy, oh, the... Brad and I were hearing it as... We thought it was Sister Christy. One day he wrote it down, Sister Christy.
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0: Bands Only Weekend on Retro Pop Reunion. Van Halen is next in. Carlo, what else you got going on?
1: And say hi to everybody who's over here at my house.
0: Shout out, you got it.
1: Can you say hi to my cat, too? His name is Sylvester. He loves you guys. He's sitting by the speaker right now as we speak.

0: Got the Bands Only this weekend on Retro Pop Reunion with the world's most popular newlywed this summer. Taylor Swift loves Def Leppard, according to the lead singer Joe Elliott.
1: She's a huge fan. We were flattered at her kind of patronage towards us, if you like. She's the only band she would ever do Crossroads with was Def Leppard. We're like, oh.

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0: 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What are you doing? What are we playing?
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5: This week we are summarizing the time slide. All number one songs from the summers in the video music era. We'll start with a movie that really didn't do too much. I don't even know if you can find that on Netflix. But the single went to number one from the movie for Madonna, Who's That Girl?

0: unbelievable.
1: We are in Summer Ones, number one songs in the video music era, Unbelievable EMF, Summer of 91 on Retro Pop Reunion. This week in the summer of 82, everybody was working long hours, rehearsals. We got to get this thing right because it's launching on August 1st. In the summer of 82, they were working on the birth of MTV with a Summer One from the Human League and Don't You Want Me.

Inside a round of Summer Ones on Retro Pop Reunion's Time Slide. Number one songs from the summers of the 80s and 90s. From the summer of 85, number one Shout Tears for Fears. So some things you may not know about this artist. Coming out of high school, he was a really good basketball player. He was definitely a point guard based on his size. And there were colleges that were looking to make offers with scholarships. By the summer of 84, it was all about his color. Prince in Purple Rain.

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0: Bands only weekend Goo Goo Dolls get in on Retro Pop Reunion when you drift away in a throwback state of mind on a summer weekend.
1: There's two songs that used to always get played together, even on MTV, summer of 1983. One was She's a Beauty by the Tubes, and the other one was Photographed by Def Leppard.

0: We'll wrap it up with a Summer Blonde for the band's only feature on this week's Retro Pop Reunion. I know we might have missed some, but we do our best. 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Hit us up. Comments, suggestions. We're on Instagram. And next weekend, we are on the turntables. 80s albums. 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

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It is Bill Porter in. 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

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Throwback Nation coming your way starting at 7 o'clock. Bill Porter in the meantime. Showers, thunderstorms off and on this afternoon. Mainly cloudy tonight. Temperature falling to 15 degrees. We could see some more smoke in the area. Mix of sun and cloud tomorrow. Clearing late morning, making way for a nice sunny Sunday afternoon. High of 24, 26 with the Humidex. Steve Miller's Rockin' Me, Kingston's 102.7.

102.7 WOW FM with Bill Porter. Madonna getting set to be a part of the halftime show. Tomorrow's big FIFA World Cup final. Yes, all will be decided tomorrow. Game starts at 3 o'clock. And a massive halftime show, including Madonna and others. Who are you cheering for? It was cool to see Canada go further than they ever have this time around, wasn't it? The Eagles, 102.7.

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2: 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I think I could talk to them. And I would just act like them. Like, you just act like a zombie. So when they come up, you're like, no, me too, bro. Like, where's the next person we can eat? I could use some human right now.
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Classic pop songs all weekend long. I'm Bill Porter. Thanks for joining me. Catarocway Conservation has extended its shoreline condition statement for Lake Ontario and the Upper St. Lawrence River as water levels remain above typical summer levels. You can learn more about why this is happening at our website, kingstondaily.ca. Bookmark it. 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The Bee Gees. 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

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You remember Reservoir Dogs, right? Haven't seen that flick in ages. It's Bill Porter, classic pop songs on your radio all weekend long. You can't beat the variety. 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

songs for Kingston and the Thousand Islands and Bill Porter, too. And tomorrow looking better forecast-wise than today. 15 degrees are low tonight. Mix of sun and cloud tomorrow. 24, feeling more like 26 with the humidity. 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

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It is Bill Porter. What an interesting summer it has been weather-wise. Tomorrow looks like a decent day. You're hoping to get some outdoor stuff done. Mix of sun and cloud. 24, feeling more like 26 with the humidity. 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

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My name is Bill Porter. Thank you so much for joining me. Another busy weekend here in Kingston and the Thousand Islands. Rock for Ryandale is on this evening. 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

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I'm Bill Porter. Thank you for joining me. 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

songs, and Bill Porter, too. Hope you're enjoying your weekend despite the mixed bag of weather, showers and thunderstorms and smoke. Down to 15 tonight. Tomorrow looks better. We'll start the day with a mix of sun and cloud. Sunshine for your Sunday afternoon. 24, feeling more like 26 with the humidity. Hold the line. Toto, Kingston's 102.7 WOW FM.

variety. 102.7 WOW FM, voices carry. That's till Tuesday. I'm Bill Porter. Good afternoon. Kingston's first Rotary Peace Pole has been unveiled. Have you checked it out yet? Its message already inspiring residents. KingstonDaily.ca. You can learn more there. Queen, another one bites the dust. 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

0: 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You okay,
1: 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You guys are making it sound like, I mean, Holly, you're making it sound like he went, "Hey, yo," right on your face.
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It's Bill Porter, classic pop songs for your weekend. 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

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And Bill Porter, too, thank you for joining me. 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

102.7 WOW FM, a very cool event taking place at Confederation Park coming up tomorrow, starting at noon. Teams of eight participants are going to compete to pull a 37,000-pound fire truck 100 feet in support of Epilepsy Southeastern Ontario. Not sure if it's too late to put a team in, but you can definitely head down and cheer on everyone that is participating. Very cool. I want to see this. A 37,000-pound fire truck pull. I love it. 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We can talk about it right here on Kingston's 102.7 WOW FM with Tapal. Here's Heart and Soul. So-

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I'm Bill Porter. 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

0: forecast-wise. Mix of sun and cloud to start the day. Sunny in the afternoon. 24 the high. It'll feel more like 26 when you factor in the humid X. Billy Ocean.
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102.7 WOW FM, 15 degrees overnight. Sunny cloud to start the day tomorrow. Then a nice sunny afternoon. We'll get up to a high of 24. It'll feel more like 26 with the Humidex. Quite pleasant, actually. Weather details anytime, kingstondaily.ca.

102.7 Wow FM. Thank you so much for having your radio here. My name is Bill Porter. I'll be back in with you tomorrow afternoon, basically right when the World Cup is starting. So join me if you're not a soccer fan. We'll hang out together, okay?

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Shout out to Steve tonight. He's taking the kids for ice cream. He has twins going into first grade, one going into third grade, and a spelling lesson on the radio from Professor Mellencamp since they're off school for the summer. 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

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And a shout tonight to Elena, her almost namesake, Alanis. Elena, Alanis, we got it. We'll do it. Ironic's all yours.

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0: 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And that was one you had on your mixtape back in the day, Jen?
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0: Then you're in the right place. The 80s, the 90s, the good stuff. It's all here tonight. We're ready for you. 877-909-1989. Just a throwback on.